0: Hei, jeg heter Lotepus, og nå hører du på Radio Os.
1: One, two, three. 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I'm not

I bet. 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Money really all that we fiendin' for. I'm doing things they ain't seen before. Bands ain't dumb, but extreme is all. I'm a demon lord. Fall off what? I ain't seen the horse. Called your bluff, better cite the source. Fame ain't something that I need no more.

0: I've played with feet before.
1: You know you're the biggest.
2: Yeah. I love feet.
1: You know I like you. You know? Saw the toes, I'm not gonna
3: get
1: you.
3: No, no me digan una cosa así. I would love to do that for you.
2: Man, yeah, like sexy. Yeah, I really had to about you, like sexy.
4: You used to call me on my. You used to. Yeah.

0: weapon us from hell.
1: What? What did it say?
0: It's the worst.
2: But who got the beach house?
0: She's having it turned into a f***ing cat sanctuary.
3: What? Cats don't even like the beach.
1: What about the rest of the assets? I flew all the way here from Ibiza!
3: To my children, I leave 13 cents.
1: No! No! Wait, you guys. There's probably a secret encoded message that means something else.
0: Yeah, that's what Mom would always do. P.S. There's no secret encoded message that means something else. Love, Taylor.
2: Okay. Great. Well, good job, Chad. You finally pushed it too far.
1: What are you implying by that?
0: I think she's implying that you haven't hesitated to trade on Mom's name.
1: Excuse me?
2: Do you not remember your book, Growing Up Swift?
0: And your stupid podcast, Life Comes At You Swiftly, which I'm pretty sure you're recording for on your phone right now. Chad, come on!
2: Chad.
1: Okay, well, why don't you go cry about it at the country club that you name-dropped Mom to get into, Preston? And Kimber, you're literally wearing her clothes right now.
2: No, I'm not.
4: That's from the Fearless Tour 2009.
2: Okay, well, you know what? We were very, very close. And I miss her.
0: They were so close.
1: Okay, I'm just gonna say it. I think she killed her.
0: You've gone too far!
1: Okay, Kimber was the last one with her! She didn't fall off the balcony! She was pushed!

When I was 16, my father said, you can do anything you want with your life. You just have to be willing to work hard to get it. That's when I decided, when I die, I want to be remembered for the life I lived, not the money I made.

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2: Your Majesty, we have a problem. 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
1: What's that, honey? 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
1: I don't understand why you keep putting up with it, Lala. Seriously, I'm over it.
0: But I love him.
1: Well, I can't keep coming to save you every time this happens. Are you texting him?
0: I gotta go. Please take me back. I gotta go.
1: Are you serious?
0: Yes, please take me back.
2: Oh, you ain't know I can sing.

0: Your mission is to observe and study planet Hur only. Do not engage the local inhabitants. Warning, do not engage the local inhabitants.
1: I'm just trying to get his boat down the stream, and it seems like it's taking 500 years. I'm just gonna bust these lips open.
2: The fruit, go back. Let me get the fruit.
1: Oh, shit. In the tree?
2: Yeah.
1: I thought that was health.
2: Yes.
1: Okay.
2: Yes.
1: And then eat it.
3: Level 69 unlocked.
2: Look at you. Okay, we threw the mission trees and getting fruit.
3: Now entering.
2: The lips.
3: Level 69.
1: Why am I strangely attracted to this being?
2: Where is he from?
1: I don't know. E-Arth or something?
2: Spell it.
1: E-A-R-T-H.
2: I think the E is definitely silent.
1: Yeah. Arth. Ert.
2: Shut up! I got next.

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1: Justin Bieber. Popstar Justin Bieber denied he fathered a child.
2: There is a lot of good that comes with celebrity, you know that. There is also a pretty white hot spotlight, and you
3: of
2: found
3: course.
2: Yourself under it recently.
3: Yeah.
2: Some headlines.
3: Set the record straight, none of it is true.
2: Do you know this woman?
3: Never met the woman.
2: No?
3: So.
2: Okay. All right, well, obviously this is what comes along with
3: exactly.
2: Life in the Fast Lane, as they say.

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If you're asking yourself, how do you know? And that's your answer. The answer is no.

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Listen to the mariachi play at midnight. 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Are you with me?

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1: 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You're in.

0: Let me check my chest, my breath, right quick. 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He ain't never even been impressed like this. Probably why I got him quite a set like sip. 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
1: You acting like you shy? 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
0: Knowing you want

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3: Shorty said she coming with a breakfast, cause she saw a young nigga pull up in the Rover. Now she said she wanna

0: Abby.
1: Oh, what happened?
2: Listen, I just wanted to thank you for literally the best party of all time. It was absolutely incredible, and I don't care what anyone says about you. You're actually really cool.
3: Best party ever! Woo!

0: think this egg was doing on the stove?
1: I have no idea. It's just...
0: Kathy, Beth, Terry, what happened to your room?
2: No! Mom, Dad!
1: And why is there some lost boy in your bed?
2: I don't know anything. I just woke up and my solar system was off of the post!
1: My goodness, so irresponsible.
0: And what's Uncle Kenny doing on the couch?
2: I didn't do it. It was Rebecca. She had a party.
1: No, Rebecca Black is a nice girl.
0: Yeah, I don't think she would have started this, honey.
2: Why are you home so early from the convention?
1: Well, I got some crazy text from Uncle Kenny who said he was going to start playing the sax again.
0: Yeah, we had to get home right away to see what that was all about.
1: Can't let that happen.
2: I love you guys, but Uncle Kenny told me that you used to be fun on Friday.
1: Kitty cat, we invented Fridays.
2: I need to sleep it off.
0: Good night, honey.
1: Good night, honey.

0: your mom and I were young, we used to party, you know.
1: What happened to your diorama of the solar system that you worked so hard on?
0: You know, sleep all day, party all night. That was our motto, right?
2: Something
0: never
2: like
0: grow
2: that.
0: Old.
2: Right.
0: All that kind of stuff. Honey, let's go have our own Friday night.
3: He was awesome, Mom! 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Oh my God, he's so hot.

0: Huh? 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
1: I'ma just wait. 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

0: Mepenzo right here.
1: I don't know who needs to hear this, bro. 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And whatever you wanna do, just fucking do it. You know? Don't look back, you know? Shoot for the fucking stars, nigga. 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

0: secret I try to hide, but I can't have you. 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
1: Dette her er Einar Tørnqvist, og du lytter til Radio Os.